0: and the kind of flying.
1: Quando mi piace la musica.
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Make something beautiful. 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Make something beautiful and see somebody. 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I'm not being corny, this shit is real. Live peace, live for love. 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
1: 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Everyone wants love. You see the God in everyone. Everyone leaves out no one. And everything besides love is cowardice. You want to be brave, you want to be tough. 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Build a bridge, it's where the courage is. Build a bridge, it's where the courage is. 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